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0: Yeah, it's 1M30.
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0: I'll be en route to Middlesex Fire Department on a special detail.
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1: 2049.
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0: 1258. 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
1: Fulham 25.
0: I'll be clear with the 5, there'll be one for pickup on the north side of the road. Can you assign me to that detail being route to Dundee?
1: 2104.

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0: I'll be out at the Dundee Fire Department.
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1: 1M25.
0: I'll be clear Barrington and route to the tanatorial.
1: 2137.

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0: 125, go ahead.
1: Be clear of the tonatorium versus the county building.
0: 2154, 130, go ahead.
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0: 2154.

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0: I'll be clear in the morning.
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0: Yeah, Liberty Street and Tops with New York. Lincoln Boy David, 9238.
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1: 1M20.
0: Be turned out of court off Liberty. Stand by on plate.
1: 2230.
0: Yates, that plate's gonna be Michigan, 29214, Robert Frank.
1: 2230.

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1: 30.
0: Texas 366-58904. Should come back to an Eric Scott.
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1: 3-0.
0: Vehicle is valid. RO also valid. Line ID appears valid to Eric Scott out of Cleburne, Texas. No hit, New York.
1: Where is it?
0: 2235.

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1: 705.
0: I'll be on Liberty Street and Tops with Lincoln, Lincoln Union, 2854. Gates, 1130, I'll be out.
1: 2242.

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1: 209.
0: The Liberty and Lake with New York, Lincoln, Edward Mary, 9915.
1: 2301.

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1: 1M30.
0: 14A and North Ave, New York, Lincoln John John, 7960.
1: 2307.

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1: Be
0: in front of the bowling alley. New York. John, Adam, Nora, 9901.
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I spoke with Samantha. She's on her way home from Penian to take care of the animals. If you could add her to the card, please. That first number you gave me was her number. I'll be clear. 015.

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0: Be transporting my 15 to the sheriff's office for a breath test. Starting mileage is 49104. Do you have a operator on?
1: That's affirmative.
0: Crazy.
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Penyon ambulance with your ALS, 827 State Route 54 south of Gray, 75-year-old male. General illness calls, not alert, weak and unable to ambulate with diarrhea. Yates at 134.

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0: I'll be out on Cherry Street on foot.
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0: I'll be Liberty and Court. Obstructed plate, Ford Maverick.
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1: What is that?
0: That registration could be Florida, Zebra 985, Edward Mary.
1: 223.

0: 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I'm clear of my stop.
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1: We are clear of the hospital, and we are back in service.
0: 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She's at 334.

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0: 14A, Bent Center, Lincoln, Victor Tom, 3581.
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0: 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I'm not getting an answer at the door.
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0: 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I believe it's there, horse.
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0: 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He's gonna come out and get him. I'll be clear.
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0: Wayne A9 will be en route momentarily.
1: Copy that. Thank you. Wayne A9 en route momentarily.

9 ambulance with your ALS, 18 Myrtle Ave, on the front porch, 69-year-old female, conscious, breathing, has fallen, head injury. 9 ambulance with your ALS, 18 Myrtle Ave, 69 female, conscious, breathing, has fallen, head injury. She'll be on the front porch, 8-11.

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0: I'll be clear from that. Warning issued.
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0: 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I'll be out at County Court.
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1: 1110, please. 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We'll be a while.
0: 955.

0: Saginaw.
1: I have a fly car responding to Gates Park Road out of Watkins Glen. They've been on the road about a minute now.
0: Proceed. We do have A9 currently establishing a crew to go en route shortly, and ALS-102 is en route. Would you like us to cancel?
1: That's permanent. 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
0: Proceed.

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0: I'll be out at the Village of Penyon Court.
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0: Respond to the public safety building lobby. 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

County 911 at 1200 hours. Operator Beds County in the 8th, New York, under the authority of the Federal Communications Commission. Washington, D.C. at this time, the regular month emergency warning siren test will be conducted.

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Park Street, Dundee, St. Mark Stairs, room 103, for the 77-year-old male, conscious, breathing, and alert, fell, unknown when they fell, still on the floor. 862 36 Millard Street, St. Mark Stairs, room 103, 77-year-old male, conscious, breathing, and alert, fallen, unknown time, still on the floor, 1220.

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1: 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I'll be busy with that.
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0: 3832 Pineview Drive in Italy. Received a call from Ontario. A Roger Rawls reporting someone possibly in the garage attempting to break into his car. This is going to be the same caller from yesterday.
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1: 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If they could get us an Arthur and a New York ID, 216-728-291, and I'll be busy.
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0: 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I'll add 201 get service. Both units will be clear.
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1: Received. 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
0: That's correct.
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0: 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A raccoon not acting right.
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1: SNRs are negative on John.
0: Repeat.
1: 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Are you aware of the registration status?
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0: 30 Collins Ave in Penn Yan. Okay, I did. Amazon delivery driver reports two dogs fighting each other inside the residence. The young woman alone in the house, unable to break the two dogs up.
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2: We made contact with that callback. We now have the vessel under tow. We'll be taking it up to State Park and then retrieving it with the truck.
1: 1543.

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0: 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Caller Brenda Morris, maintenance. State that David Jensen is at the apartment, but there's an order of trespass in place.
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0: I'll be stepping out at 364 on Ham Road, checking out an item on the side of the road.

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0: There's a stroller on the side of the road in this location. They're all set. 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Can you show me clear?
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0: 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Can you clarify your location?
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Middlesex Fire, Rushville Fire, Middlesex Ambulance.

0: Middlesex Fire, Rushville Fire, Middlesex Ambulance, 5160 County Road 11, for the car versus motorcycle. Middlesex Ambulance, be advised, we just got notified it's a male with a leg injury. He is conscious. 1658.
1: 801's on the way.
0: 1658.
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0: A5.
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0: You are responding ALS, correct?
1: A58, could you repeat?
0: You are responding ALS, correct?
1: That's affirmative.
0: 1659.
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0: Zombie Fire, Yates 622, Hemad with a fast team, and coordinator 4312 John Green Road in Barrington, south off Welker Road on the west side. 4312
1: John Green Road in Barrington, south off Welker Road on the west side. For the garden shed on fire with equipment. 1727.
0: Dundee Fire, Yates 622, Hemrod with your fast team and coordinators, 4312 John Green Road in Barrington, south off Welker Road on the west side for the garden shed on fire with equipment inside. 1727.
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0: Fire with one tanker and manpower. Hemrod Fire with two tankers, 4312 John Green Road in Barrington for the garden shed on fire. Penyon Fire with one tanker and manpower. Hemrod Fire with two tankers to 4312 John Green Road in Barrington, south of Welker Road on the west side for the garden shed on fire with equipment inside, 1731.
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1: Benton Valley 8. I'm 4588. 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
3: We did have a small explosion. 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
0: 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Other unit calling, go ahead.
3: 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Penyon's manpower to stand down.
0: Penyon manpower to stand down at 1737. Penyon units, did you copy?
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6: Come back to Brown, Hyundai, Tucson.
0: 1739.
6: On
0: scene,
6: 1739. 850, fire's under control at this time.
0: 1 and 5, copy fire under control at this time. Just for your advisement, Wayne, fire is en route to the south side, and Watkins, Glenn is en route to Dundee to stand by.
7: Returns to Kelly at Opinion.
6: Wayne can stand down. We're not going to need a fill site at this time.
0: 1739.
6: Watkins on the area.
0: I copy Wayne to scan down the rest of your transmission cut.
6: Watkins, fire on the area, en route to Dundee.
0: That's affirmative.
6: 10-4, we also have one of Hemrod's tankers on our floor at this time.
0: I copy, 1740.
8: Wayne, just stand down.
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1: 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It'll be apartment 201 for Ann Dawn, reporting someone unknown defecating and urinating on her furniture. No one is there currently.
0: Proceed.
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0: 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I put it there.

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0: They got the tire changed, so I'm going to be clearing here shortly.
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until Thursday at 7 p.m. Hemrock Fire work detail Thursday at 7 p.m. Dundee Fire, there will be a fire department work night tomorrow night at 7 p.m. at the firehouse. Dundee Fire, there will be a fire department work night tomorrow night at 7 p.m. at the firehouse. Gates clear, 1854.

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0: 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We out on Liberty in front of the high school.

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1: 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Maria has negative SNRs with a negative 29. That was class D.
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0: 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It'll be Samantha Lurch.
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1: A1.
0: A1 will be out on a BLS transfer. You have a full ALS crew in house.
1: A1 on a BLS transfer, 1955.

0: Yeah, it's 1 on 22. Traffic stop. 1
1: on 22.
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1: Hundred hours.